Hello, I am Jessica Jolie. 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

are together and we're in the mood to swing. First, I'd like to tell you about the rhythm that we bring. Now on my right flank is a guy who plays a mad guitar, and when he takes a solo flight, he shoots up to a star.

you gents, you knock me out, your praise of me is high. Now come on, let's combine this jive and let the rhythm fly. Rhythm is our specialty, we always try to please. A bass, a guitar, and the man on the little white keys.